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Don't you think I'm a little too young to be messed with like that?

I pass through noise and silence. I walk alone, it's a beautiful day. It's raining and it's cold, reflected onto the wet pavement. 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The trembling image.